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Louis Cruz, I am out the door making room for Tino Cochino. 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

0: say when.
1: In 2026, people are just weird when it comes to social media. I don't understand, like, just how people's minds function and why they think that their opinion is just needed on something.
0: Mm-hmm. In the comments?
1: Yeah. It's always in the comments, man. I posted a joke recently. I'm really excited because it's taken like a year for me to get like my stand-up clips to perform, right?
2: Uh-huh.
1: Because your social media in general, it takes consistency and you doing stuff. And it's like, I haven't wanted to put out a ton of social clips because I didn't want to put my whole set out. And then people come see me, they're like, I already saw this.
0: Yeah.
1: And so it's been a whole thing, but I'm finally starting to like gain traction over my clips and it's exciting. And so one of the clips I posted recently, it's a simple one. It's not even the full joke, but it's just about my name and the fact that I'm named after a woman. So like on stage, I go by Tino Cochino, but off air, like the government name, I'm named after my dad. I'm a junior, which is Guadalupe Montes Jr. Mm-hmm. It's the name of a woman. And that's all it was. Mm-hmm. It was just, it's a clip that's doing good.
2: Yeah.
1: And this guy jumps into the comments and he's just like, a guy that doesn't even follow me. So he was just served it and just felt annoying. The need to jump in and said, Guadalupe is a common name for both genders in Latino culture. He's not special. Who said I'm special?
2: It amazes me how many people don't actually like understand satire or they catch like the humor of things, because I see sarcasm. It all the time. Yeah, I see it all the time where like a mom posts a reel. It was, this is for example, she had posted something like, oh, me on my way to protect my second born, knowing that everything that you say they did it. And it's just like a joke though. And people are in the comments too, like attacking this mom, like, oh my gosh, you're just gonna let your child run wild and you don't discipline them. And it's just like, no, it was
1: a, it's so dumb. It's like posting, yo, I just went and had the best taco in the world, and someone jumps in, well, really the best one, because there's a lot of taco options in the world.
0: Trying all of them.
1: Exactly, bro. It's just, it's so annoying to me how people's brains function when it comes to social media. But again, like when it comes to social media, people do wild things. I did a guest spot last night at my buddy Michael Yo's show. Shout out to Michael Yo.
0: Damn.
1: And this woman came up to me at the end of the night and she was like, hey, I just thought you might get a kick out of this. I made this book and it's inspired by every unsolicited pic that has ever been sent to me.
2: Oh my
1: it's
2: God.
1: Crazy.
0: Book?
1: I want to talk to you about this next. It's
2: it?
1: Wild.

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1: Surfed out outside, white interior lasagna.
2: Let's go. K-Win is streaming 24/7.
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1: 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And then there's this pickup truck, a huge one. So he hits the gas and guns it. And comes inches from hitting me. The tires screeched. And I yell, WTF! And look at the guy, and he's huge. And thankfully, he was reasonable because I think he would have beat me up.
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1: 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And comes inches from hitting me. The tires screeched. And I yell, WTF! 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And thankfully, he was reasonable because I think he would have beat me up.
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0: 97.7, 98.3 K-Win. It is Lucas in the morning. Now, I've been to the Sphere, and I have to tell you, the Sphere is an absolutely amazing place to see anything, like a movie, a TV show, or whatever, or a concert. The Sphere is just unbelievable, even when they're doing, like, the thing with the animals. I mean, they have, like, animals on there. The Sphere in Vegas is absolutely incredible, and they are going to do a showing of the Rocky Horror Picture Show. Now, I don't know if you know about this movie, but it was in the 70s, and it's a crazy cult classic movie, and they are going to show it at the Sphere in Las Vegas. And I don't know, if I was in Vegas, I might check it out. I don't think I'd fly down to Vegas to see the Rocky Horror Picture Show at the Sphere, but if I was in Vegas and it was showing, I absolutely would definitely see it.
1: Don't answer the phone. It's another K-Win Carmen prank call.
2: Hello?
3: Hello, my name is Carmen. May I please speak to Monica?
2: Speaking.
3: I'm calling with Waste Disposal. We are the parent company of your local trash collector. It has been brought to our attention that you're having an issue with the green and blue bin.
2: I don't have an issue with the bin, but I had an issue with the...
3: No, ma'am. It says that I need to call you and explain our green and blue bin policy. It says that it's been explained to you several times, and I'm not mistaken, it actually says what items are supposed to go in each bin on said bins.
2: Listen, I didn't have a problem understanding it. I have a problem with the trash collector who was super rude to me.
3: No, ma'am. It says here that you're having an issue because you keep putting recyclables in the green bin, and that's for environmental, and the blue bin is for recyclables, not...
2: Yeah, I got it. He explained it to me.
3: Do you know how to read?
2: I'm sorry? What are you saying?
3: Oh, I'm sorry. You can't hear? Okay. Do you know how to read?
2: Yes, I know how to read.
3: Oh, okay, because it says it right on the bin. Are you colorblind?
2: Are you colorblind? You are insane.
3: Hello?
2: Hello?
3: Well, let me see, Scottman. I believe we were disconnected.
2: Oh.
3: Yes, ma'am. I just want to make sure that you understand the green
2: bin. I understand.
3: Okay.
2: I do not need to have this conversation with you anymore.
3: Any sort of fruits or vegetables or leaves or any sort of...
2: Oh, my God. I got it.
3: Just think of your green bin as a vegan. So every time it opens its mouth, it wants vegetables or to complain about the lack of vegan options on the menu.
2: Yes, I understood it the first time.
3: So then what's the problem?
2: The problem was with your stupid trash collector who was super rude, but now the problem is with you.
3: Excuse me, why you're calling him stupid? You're the one that can't even read your own bins.
2: And now I'm having a problem with your attitude.
3: Well then, if you're having a problem with everyone's attitude, are we really the problem?
2: Oh my God.
3: Okay, so the blue bin is for your recyclables. That means any plastic bottles, any glass bottles, Viagra.
2: I feel sorry for whoever lived with you. Goodbye.
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0: 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It is Lucas in the morning, and we are going to play Facebook Marketplace Price is Right coming up here in just a second. And you have a shot to win tickets to Six Flags Hurricane Harbor. 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

0: Drake, Too Hard for the Radio. 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It's Lucas in the Morning. So people are worried about Mariah Carey. Yes. It has to do with her recent performance. Mariah Carey's recent shaky performance at a gala in New York City has raised concerns about the state of her voice, with sources attributing the decline to the singer's personal struggles in her life and emotional exhaustion, saying she's emotionally exhausted. She has so many personal struggles going on that it has led to a decline in her voice. Now, Mariah Carey's recent heartbreak, her family tension, and the tragic loss that she's reportedly had recently have taken a toll on her and leaving her grieving and emotionally drained, and it's affecting her voice. Now, while insiders maintain Mariah Carey's iconic voice is still intact, her camp, has confidence to say all that is going on in the bad performance will be shaken off very soon. I get that when you get older, your voice does go into decline. Like, she can't hit the high notes like she used to, but I just think she's going through a tough time right now. I don't think her voice is in extreme decline to where she's not going to be able to sing ever again. I think Mariah Carey will be fine.
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2: We're seeing a few brake lights through Ripon, northbound 99 Main Street. That'll continue almost up to Jacktone Road. Beyond there, things are great through Manteca. No troubles all the way up into Stockton. In fact, both 5 and 99 are looking good through Stockton, as is the crosstown freeway between the two. As traffic, I'm Ron Servi.
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0: 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And comes inches from hitting me. The tires screeched. And I yell, WTF! 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
1: Heading into Tracy, there's some debris waiting for you on 205 westbound just before MacArthur Drive. Bunch of metal straps and hooks out there in the middle lane. Beyond there, you're going to find that traffic on 205 beginning to slow down before Mountain House Parkway. Continues heavy on to 580 and over the Altamont Pass. That's traffic. I'm Ron Servi.
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1: Last week, last Friday, I stared death in the eyes, and I won. Yeah, I'm going to go out, going to get some miles in, so I'm running. And then there's this pickup truck, a huge one. So he hits the gas and guns it. And comes inches from hitting me, the tires screeched. And I yell, WTF, and look at the guy, and he's huge. And thankfully, he was reasonable because I think he would have beat me up.
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2: Traffic levels much lighter than usual this morning. 599 both flying through Stockton, heading into Tracy. Much better out here. We do see some brake lights out here. Westbound 205 beginning at Mountain House Parkway. But that's just sluggish traffic on and off over the Altamont Pass. That's traffic. I'm Ron Servi.
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17: A better life with Dr. Sanjay Gupta.
18: Slowly but surely, AI is seeping its way into every corner of our lives. One area perhaps I didn't expect is diet advice. A new study out of Turkey found that chatbots are recommending to teen boys and girls that they restrict their daily calories to dangerously low levels and eat a balance of nutrients that are kind of out of whack. Remember, teenagers are growing, one pediatrician told us. If they aren't getting enough nutrition, it can really stunt their growth on a number of levels. And in extreme cases, it can lead to significant health consequences. Large language models, LLMs, they are designed to agree with you. So if you're looking to lose weight, they're going to push you pretty hard in that direction. They also sometimes don't know how to tell the difference between good information and bad information. And you know who does? Your doctor. I'm Dr. Sanjay Gupta, helping you live a better life.
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0: Okay, Wynn, it's Lucas in the Morning. So Mariah Carey performed in a gala in New York, and people are a little worried about her right now because it seems like she's losing her voice. And she said it's all stress and it's no big deal. So we'll see what happens. But hopefully Mariah Carey won't lose her voice totally.
1: Yeah, well,
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1: 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I'm going to get some miles in, so I'm running. And then there's this pickup truck, a huge one. So he hits the gas and guns it. And comes inches from hitting me. The tire screeched. And I yell, WTF! And look at the guy, and he's huge. And thankfully, he was reasonable because I think he would have beat me up.
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3K win. I know the weather's been warm, but not too bad the last couple days. It is going to be a high of 85 today in the city of Lodi. Right now, it's Kehlani.

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I just got a text from Brandon in Modesto. 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
0: 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So he hits the gas and guns it. And comes inches from hitting me. The tires screeched. And I yell, WTF! And look at the guy, and he's huge. 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
13: You ever wake up in the middle of the night or maybe first thing in the morning and notice drool on your pillow? Unless you're sleeping next to someone who hasn't already seen all your good, bad, and ugly, it's probably not that big a deal and not anything to worry about unless it's something that just started happening recently. When people drool at night, it's often because of a stuffy nose, acid reflux, or being a mouth breather. People who sleep on their stomach or side are more likely to drool than someone who sleeps on their back.

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Louis Cruz. So here's the thing, man. Last couple days, we've been celebrating birthdays at the top of the hour, 5 o'clock, right? Like Monday was Ice Cube's birthday. And then Tuesday was Tupac. Yesterday was Kendrick Lamar. There's no big rapper birthday today. There is a birthday, but we're not going to celebrate Paul McCartney.